our Sunshine Coast radio station with more music, more memories, more often. It's 20 to 11 on a gorgeous Friday morning. So fill up your cuppa. We've got some great tracks like Sir Elton John, Are You Ready for Love from 1979, and You Too, With or Without You from 1987. Well, let's go with you. 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
1: Good afternoon, I'm Chris McCarthy. Vigils are being planned across Australia as the search for survivors continues in Nepal. The death toll has risen to 469 after a landslide triggered flash flooding along the border with Tibet. More than 1,300 people are still unaccounted for, including 39 Australians. Those with family in the area are being urged to reach out for support. The Red Cross's Adrian Prowse says the Restoring Family Links service can be used to check on loved ones.
2: Which is deliberately there set up to reconnect families who, exactly in these scenarios, have lost contact with loved ones as a result of a disaster or a crisis. And we've got a team who can work with local teams on the ground to do their best to see if they can reconnect.
1: New South Wales's top vet is warning her state to be prepared for more bird deaths as it records its 16th H5 bird flu event. A trial program testing the efficacy of a H5 bird flu

0: of data.
1: Also making news, Australia has now recorded its first case of H5 bird flu in a dolphin after a positive test was detected off the coast of South Australia. Checking sport, former Rabbitoh Jai Arrow will make a special return to the field against another of his former clubs tomorrow. The Titans will don their Stand With Jai jersey as a part of a celebration of his career. Arrow has been granted special permission to run on as co-captain for the first few seconds. The Hockey Roos have bowed out of the Women's Hockey World Cup with a 1-0 loss to Argentina in the semi-finals, and Aussie Minwoo Lee leads by 2 shots at 8-62 after the opening round of the PGA Tour Championship. That's the latest. I'm Chris McCarthy.
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3: And at 3 past 3, we have a top temperature of 24 for the coast this afternoon. Partly cloudy and winds southeasterly up to 20 kilometres an hour. There's a moderate fire danger. Overnight 13, 22 coming up for Saturday. There'll be a shower or two and the chance of fog about the hinterland in the early morning. Medium chance of showers likely in the late morning and through the afternoon. Sunday, 4 or 5 mils of rain, 12 to a top of 22, partly cloudy. More partly cloudy weather for Monday.

on 104.9 Sunshine FM. Teardrops, it's Womack and Womack. And before that, Deep River Woman from Lionel Richie with the time at 11 to 6. The latest news is coming up for you soon. If you're after some sports action over the weekend, there's plenty happening. The hockey will feature Heat Division 1. They're playing Swans. It'll be at Ballinger Road Complex. That's coming up over the weekend. Plenty of soccer as well. Noosa Lions will be playing Woombye. That'll be at the Girilween Sports Complex. That's at Noosa. That match from 6 o'clock tomorrow night. Also from 6 o'clock tomorrow night, Kiwana FC. They're playing Nambour United, and that'll be at Caloundra tomorrow night from 6. Rugby League, there's minor semi-finals between Biwa and Stanley River in the Rugby Union preliminary semi-finals this coming weekend at Skew Field 1. University will be playing Noosa. In the AFL, Maroochydore are taking on Palm Beach Currumbin. That'll be played at Palm Beach. That's the very latest on local sport for you here on Sunshine FM. We'll have the news, as I said, coming up for you shortly. Some KC in the Sunshine Band.

Kazagurum with Lost Without You, and before that, Air Supply and Now and Forever. Next, I've got another Australian act, Rick Price with Not a Day Goes By. 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

Bonnie Tyler with It's a Heartache. Before that, Darren Hayes and Insatiable. And you also heard Pete Murray with Wouldn't It Be Good. I'm Simon Taylor and thanks for listening in to The Late Show this evening on 104.9 Sunshine FM, the Sunshine Coast's radio station. And reminder, I'll be back next Wednesday evening at 10 p.m. To round out tonight, here's some flowers for you with Can't Help Myself.

I can still remember when I bought my first guitar. Remember just how good the feeling was. 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And my family listened 50 times.

0: 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More top rock and dance music on the radio tonight with the Saturday Night Party Mix, The Stones, Queen, Katy Perry, Red Hot Chili Peppers, just to name a few. Yep, if you can dance to it, we'll play it, spanning five decades over 5 hours, 7 till midnight tonight. That's the Party Mix, only here on Sunshine FM. Okay, 16 past nine, back shortly with Sade.
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1: Good morning, I'm Chris McCarthy. The Foreign Ministry has confirmed Australia will now assist with search and rescue operations on the Nepal-Tibet border. 41 Australians remain unaccounted for while the death toll from devastating flash flooding in the region nears 600. Nepali officials have backflipped on a decision not to accept rescue help from international allies overnight. Assistant Foreign Minister Matthew Thistlethwaite says Australia has moved immediately.
2: Overnight, four members of the rapid response team were deployed to the region, as well as four additional Australian consular staff. So that's eight personnel who've been deployed to the region. They'll arrive on the ground today. We've also provided $5 million worth of aid. That's predominantly going to the World Food Program.
1: Thousands of people will today cast their votes in a by-election in the traditionally safe Labor seat of Secret Harbour in WA. The poll is seen as a crucial test of One Nation's growing support across the country. Australia Post is eyeing weekly letter deliveries and $4 stamps as plunging mail volumes push the carrier into a $108 million underlying loss. Despite masking the deficit with one-off property sales, the National Mail Service says further delivery cuts are required as letter volumes sink to 1930s levels. Researchers believe physio-led care could be the key to reducing wait times in our hospitals.